to sip the silence and cuddle the question of how to better manage your fears. Here's a thought. The uniqueness of your experience is as wondrous as the silver.

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But don't ask me what I think of you. I might not give the answer that you want me to.

0: Stones, Fleetwood Mac making their first appearance on the old live Top of the Pops with a song they've recently recorded, Black Magic Woman.
1: Black Magic Woman. Так что ланцуг уже распачався.